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Lose control, Teddy swims. Madonna's highly anticipated follow-up to her Confessions on a Dance Floor, the 2005 smash going to drop this year. Confessions 2, and is she throwing some shade at Charlie XCX? Hi, it's Bill. This week, she declared online that if you're feeling like dance floor music is dead, you're playing the wrong music. Recently,

0: Charlie XCX said she's going to trend more towards rock music because she thinks the dance floor is dead. Are these warning shots by Madonna? I don't know. Might be more of a, you know, try to establish, hey, got to remember this is my territory kind of a thing.
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0: truly, madly, deeply Savage Garden. Oh, it's so easy to fall into the doom scroll. The algorithm's designed to suck us in. How do we get out? Hi, it's Bill. Experts say, well, do something tactile. Maybe a puzzle or read a book. If there's someone else there, play a game with them. They say even a simple conversation can break the cycle of doom scrolling. Remember, the algorithm is trying to keep you watching it longer. Just be conscious of what it's trying to do.
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1: 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Top 25 Ole Miss women's golf had a perfect start to their season, winning back-to-back titles at the Boilermaker Classic at Purdue and the Cougar Classic in Charleston. Women's golf had multiple players finish in the top 10 individually in both tournaments.
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0: You say Lauren Daigle. Tomorrow, the 52nd Annual American Music Awards hosted by Queen Latifah. Who's on the set list? Well, there's going to be a number of Grammy nominees, Karol G, Cat's Eye, Somber, Teddy Swims, and Teyana Taylor. Plus, Billy Idol's going to perform, Hootie and the Blowfish, New Kids on the Block, Pussycat Dolls and Busta Rhymes, and Keith Urban, all scheduled to perform. Yeah, that is the 25th Annual American Music Awards hosted by Queen Latifah. Kicks off tomorrow night. Oh, and on CBS. Sorry. Gotta know that.
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1: The top 15 ranked Ole Miss men's golf team shared first place honors with Mississippi State at the Maceo Collegiate, giving them their second team win of the season, with Tom Fisher co-medaling for the second time of the year as well. Top 25 Ole Miss women's golf had a perfect start to their season, winning back-to-back titles at the Boilermaker Classic at Purdue and the Cougar Classic in Charleston. Women's golf had multiple players finishing the top 10 individually in both tournaments.

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0: Die With a Smile, Bruno Mars, Lady Gaga. Ahead, Matchbox 20. Rob Thomas said it's about just feeling messed up and alone sometimes because we all go through it. He said one of the most uncomfortable times in his life is dealing with becoming a rock star.
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0: Ordinary Alex Warren. Cardi B says she's not letting motherhood slow her fashion game. She loves being a mom, except her oldest daughter keeps breaking one of the rules in her closet. You'll totally relate. Hydesville. In the interview, Cardi B talked about her 7-year-old daughter and said she knows in mama's closet you can touch and play with the dresses. You can touch and play with the heels. But you don't touch mama's purses. She saw already the little 7-year-old diva has written on one of them. She's like, oh, I don't know what I'm going to do. It's kind of cool to hear that even Cardi B deals with those stresses of motherhood. I remember when my two youngest daughters, the older one persuaded the younger one that writing on the walls in Sharpie was a good idea. Good times, good times.
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0: We belong, Pat Benatar. Oh, the rumor mill about Taylor Swift's Travis Kelce's wedding has gone so far as to speculate on where they sign a prenuptial. Now, it makes sense for the power couple. She's worth about $2 billion, he about $90 million. If this doesn't work out, neither one of them's going to lose. But we hope it works. They're so cute. But okay, anyway. Now, the speculation is now covering prenups. Where do they have them? And so far, the, quote, experts have settled on either Rhode Island or Kansas because of the laws in the state. And Taylor already has property in Rhode Island, and they just bought a place in Kansas City.
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6: The top 15-ranked Ole Miss men's golf team shared first-place honors with Mississippi State at the Mossy Oak Collegiate, giving them their second team win of the season, with Tom Fisher co-medaling for the second time of the year as well. Top 25 Ole Miss women's golf had a perfect start to their season, winning back-to-back titles at the Boilermaker Classic at Purdue and the Cougar Classic in Charleston. Women's golf had multiple players finishing the top 10 individually in both tournaments.

0: tournaments.
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0: Man I Need, Olivia Dean. 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
2: The top 15-ranked Ole Miss men's golf team shared first-place honors with Mississippi State at the Maceo Collegiate, giving them their second team win of the season, with Tom Fisher co-medaling for the second time of the year as well. Top 25 Ole Miss women's golf had a perfect start to their season, winning back-to-back titles at the Boilermaker Classic at Purdue and the Cougar Classic in Charleston. Women's golf had multiple players finish in the top 10 individually in both tournaments.

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0: 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Q105.

That, of course, is Justin Bieber and Stay. I'm John Laurenti. I hope you can stay with me for most of the night as we get ready to head into Monday, Memorial Day.

0: You are quite the multitasker. 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

City Park in the Valley, The Grove, downtown Batesville, and at work. Just a few places you'll hear Q105. 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

0: Bruno Mars and I Just Might. It is Memorial Day. Today is Monday. There's going to be lots of Memorial Day parades, a lot of things happening at cemeteries. There's races, there's cookouts, and Memorial Day commemorates the men and women who died while serving in the United States Armed Forces. Veterans Day is the day set aside to thank and honor all who served in the armed forces. It's always observed on the last Monday of May, which today is the 25th. May 25th is the earliest Memorial Day can be. And there's an exact moment of remembrance on Memorial Day at 3 o'clock this afternoon. Do yourself a favor. If you're at a cookout or whatever, take a moment and pause and remember the brave men and women who died in service to our nation. That's why we celebrate Memorial Day, so we can have this freedom.
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2: The U.S. Treasury quietly released its official financial report for 2025. It appears by its own numbers, the U.S. government seems insolvent. It's reported that the Treasury shows about $6 trillion in assets and over $47 trillion in liabilities. Add it all up, and it looks like the U.S. owes more than $130 trillion it doesn't have. 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

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What are the side dishes that you're going to be having? I'll tell you what some people around the country are going to have after we hear from the Cranberries. Right now, Teddy Swims in Lose Control.

0: cranberries and dreams. I don't think anyone's going to be serving cranberries as a side today at a cookout. But if you are going to one, these are the sides you're going to get. Salads nationwide are all types are mostly going to be a side. Pickles are next, followed by asparagus, mac and cheese, elote, cowboy caviar, and nachos. And the five states where you're most likely to get a homemade salad this Memorial Day weekend are New York, California, Hawaii, Arizona, and Nevada.
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1: The U.S. Treasury quietly released its official financial report for 2025. It appears by its own numbers, the U.S. government seems insolvent. It's reported that the Treasury shows about $6 trillion in assets and over $47 trillion in liabilities. Add it all up, and it looks like the U.S. owes more than $130 trillion it doesn't have. 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

Adele in Rolling in the Deep. I know she lives in England, but if she was here in America, do you think she'd be at a cookout? You know, all fancy, got a paper plate, maybe a hamburger, hot dog, some potato salad. Just me? Okay. Here's Hosier and Too Sweet.

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0: REO Speedwagon, keep on loving you. I'm John Laurenti. And look, we hate going to jury duty, but people were asked, if you were falsely accused of a crime, would you prefer the case to be heard and decided by a human jury or an AI chatbot? Huh, interesting scenario, right? Well, guess what? 3/4 of us said we want a human jury. So maybe AI won't put an end to jury duty. It will to a few other things, though.
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Congratulations to Miley Cyrus. She got her star on the Hollywood Walk of Fame on Friday. I've seen all of the videos, but I have yet to see anyone give her flowers.

0: Matchbox 20 and 3 a.m. This is a great story. A guy in Florida by the name of Louis Salazar found $30,000 in a fanny pack in the bathroom of a Wawa convenience store. It was hung on the handrail inside the stall, and when he went outside, no one around was looking for it. So he spent a few days trying to find the rightful owner and claimed that he never considered keeping it because, quote, it wasn't mine to take. The owner did eventually report it missing and connected with Louis, who handed it over. Louis got a hug out of it, and the owner, well, wants to take him to dinner.
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1: They say the holy water's watered down, and this town's lost its faith. Our colors will fade eventually, so if our time is running out, day after day, we'll make the mundane a masterpiece. 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

0: Alex Warren with Ordinary. I'm John Laurenti. One of my favorite directors is Quentin Tarantino. I have loved pretty much all of his movies. And he doesn't take any guff from anybody, including Brad Pitt. I don't know if you heard this story. But according to Bruce Dern, who had a scene with Brad in Tarantino's movie Once Upon a Time in Hollywood, which is one of my faves, Dern says that he ad-libbed a line and it stumped Brad, so he called cut Brad Pitt. And Tarantino went crazy. He said, quote, "Never again in your life will you ever cut a camera or you'll be dead in this business. That's my domain." I don't think Brad Pitt has anything to worry about, but I've very rarely have heard of an actor yelling cut during a scene.
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Right now, Olivia Dean and So Easy to Fall in Love.

0: Spandau Ballet and True. You know, it seems like every season of Dancing with the Stars plays a little bit faster and a bit looser with the definition of the word star, but it's not because the producers don't shoot for the moon. No, I mean, they have asked stars in the past, and the ones that have turned it down are Bill Clinton, Charlie Sheen, Gayle King, Rosie O'Donnell, Jamie Lee Curtis, Lindsay Lohan, Demi Moore, Betty White, Roseanne, Martha Stewart, John Stamos, Mark Zuckerberg, Weird Al Yankovic, and Brooke Shields. They all said no.
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0: TLC and no scrubs. Memorial Day, as you know, is the unofficial beginning of summer. And I was wondering, what's your favorite inexpensive summer activity? Well, a lot of people think a day at the beach or the pool is easy. And of course it is. It's cheap, unless you have to pay to park. Going to an ice cream parlor, that's a good one. A few people say that their favorite inexpensive summer activity is going to a county fair. And there are some of you out there that prefer miniature golf. At least I'm better at that than I am the real golf.
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Going to a cookout later on today. What's going to be on the grill? I'll tell you what everyone prefers after we hear from Matthew Wilder. Right now, it's Sia and Unstoppable.

0: Go ahead, listen, smile, and sing along. After all, these are your favorite songs, right? 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

0: Matthew Wilder and Break My Stride. I'm John Laurenti, and here it is, Memorial Day. A lot of people going to be grilling. This whole weekend is the beginning of barbecue season, although I know a lot of people that barbecue all year long when they can. And the biggest question is, what are you putting on the grill? Well, the most popular foods that are going to be grilled today are hamburgers, steak, hot dogs, and chicken breasts. Chicken parts, pork chops, ribs, and sausages are also on the list. And who's doing the cooking? Well, men are much more likely than women, but a little over a third of women will take over the grilling duties.
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3: The U.S. Treasury quietly released its official financial report for 2025. It appears by its own numbers, the U.S. government seems insolvent. It's reported that the Treasury shows about $6 trillion in assets and over $47 trillion in liabilities. Add it all up, and it looks like the U.S. owes more than $130 trillion it doesn't have. 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

0: Justin Bieber with Daisies for you. Today is Memorial Day, and like I mentioned a little while ago, that more men than women will be grilling, but today, Memorial Day, is not a vegetarian's favorite holiday. Nope. You got to make a separate thing for the vegetarians. More beef is consumed on Memorial Day than any other day. Yeah, with the 4th of July and Labor Day usually tying for second place. That's a lot of meat, but the neighborhood smells great.
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0: Olivia Dean with Man I Need. This may explain why men are king when it comes to the grill. Meat is manly. Yeah. Both men and women tend to view meat as masculine and macho. This may explain why men are less likely than women to eat vegetables and instead choose foods that make them look more masculine. Males are significantly more likely than females to like meat, and women are significantly more likely than guys to like salads and vegetables.
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I don't think Michael Jackson's biopic will continue to be number one, especially this weekend, because we just got our first new Star Wars movie in 7 years. I'll tell you all about it after we hear from Peter Cetera. Right now, it's Charles Kelly and Maren Morris with Can't Be Alone Tonight.

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Peter Cetera and Glory of Love from The Karate Kid 2. Speaking of movies, I don't think Michael Jackson's biopic Michael will be number one again this weekend because The Mandalorian and Grogu came out. It's the first new Star Wars movie in 7 years. It's directed by Jon Favreau, who also created the Mandalorian TV series. Pedro Pascal returns as Grogu's adoptive father, the Mandalorian. Sigourney Weaver plays a colonel from the New Republic who's hunting down Imperial warlords, but in order to pay for some critical intel, she has to agree to rescue Jabba the Hutt's son, Rota the Hutt, from slavery. I'm sure that will be the winner at the box office this weekend.

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0: Ed Sheeran with Camera. That does it for me. I'm John Laurenti. Do me a favor. Sometime today, especially at 3 o'clock in the afternoon when you're at a cookout or maybe at home, take a moment to remember those who gave their lives so we can have the freedoms we can enjoy today in America. Have a good Memorial Day.
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2: 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We know your name. Our lenders, tellers, and leaders are right here in town.

There's Adele, and that is Set Fire to the Rain. Hey there, this is MJ. Thanks for hanging out today. Whole bunch of your favourite songs coming up, like Eddie Money. We'll also do some Lifehouse as well, but first, here's the latest one from Bruno Mars.

0: trouble saying goodbye. Don't worry, we'll never leave you. The hits will just keep on coming.
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Big 80s moment there from Eddie Money, and that is Take Me Home Tonight. So a wild question popped up on social media that's kind of giving everyone an immediate reality check. So here's that question. Would you wear a blindfold for 24 hours straight in exchange for $10 million? Like no taxis, no catches, like that cash hits your account the second that clock stops. Now, if you look at it on paper, kind of sounds like a little bit of a joke, but most of us would actually do it for a fraction of the price. Now, when you look at the rules, though, this is where things get slightly unhinged. And this is one of those things where it could be too good to be true. Because

0: She cannot take the blindfold off for a single second. Not to eat, not to navigate the bathroom, nothing. Oh, and you cannot fall asleep is the other thing. If your eyes close, then the actual challenge ends and you walk away with $0 and a whole bunch of wasted energy. And to make it even better, the post actually warns you that you might start hearing things both real and completely imagined, like creepy ghost-like entities, like messing with your head while you're there in the dark. Now, naturally, almost everyone voted yes for this, but then people in the comments were saying that they'd let the ghost actively terrorize them for that kind of money as well. Not sure I would do that. What about you? And others were trying to figure out if they could operate a coffee maker completely blind. Honestly, and I'm being honest here, for $10 million, yep, those entities can do whatever they want. But if one of them touches my coffee maker, yep, we're going to have a massive problem. 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
2: The U.S. Treasury quietly released its official financial report for 2025. It appears by its own numbers, the U.S. government seems insolvent. It's reported that the Treasury shows about $6 trillion in assets and over $47 trillion in liabilities. Add it all up, and it looks like the U.S. owes more than $130 trillion it doesn't have. 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

Coming up next, you and I use these things on a regular basis, but maybe we might change our minds when we realise how dirty they actually are. Stick around, I'll tell you more about that coming up, along with music from Leanne Rimes. But first, here's Shaboozy.

0: There's Leanne Rimes, and that is How Do I Live? So researchers say that the keypads on ATMs are just as dirty as public restrooms. And we use them a whole bunch, right? So this is my thought. As a reminder for us to wash our hands after using an ATM, maybe they should put the sound of a toilet flushing just as that cash comes out.
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4: The U.S. Treasury quietly released its official financial report for 2025. It appears by its own numbers, the U.S. government seems insolvent. It's reported that the Treasury shows about $6 trillion in assets and over $47 trillion in liabilities.

0: Add it all up, and it looks like the U.S. owes more than $130 trillion it doesn't have. 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

0: That lady was in New York City with her boo Travis watching the Knicks-Cavs game on Saturday. There's Taylor Swift and Opolite. So Jessica Simpson flew first class while her kids were there in coach. I know, I'm shocked too. Jessica can actually afford first class seats.
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1: 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According to AgWeb.com, the question hanging over U.S. agriculture this summer is no longer whether Washington and Beijing are talking again. The question is whether the latest agreement between the two countries will turn into real business for American farmers and when that might happen. The White House recently announced that China will purchase at least $17 billion annually in U.S. agricultural products through 2028, in addition to soybean commitments already discussed between President Trump and Chinese President Xi Jinping. The announcement initially sparked optimism across commodity markets, but as the week progressed, enthusiasm cooled.
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There's Dua Lipa, and that's Levitating. Hey there, this is MJ hanging out with you. Thanks for hanging out on this Memorial Day, and don't forget the reason why that you and I get to celebrate this holiday day today. Coming up, got some Huntrix and EJ on the way with Golden. We'll do some John Legend's All of Me, but first, let's do a little Shrek moment. Here's All Star from Smash Mouth. Song.

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There's Huntrix and EJ, and that is Golden. So here's a little question for you. Have you ever walked out of a small store without actually buying anything and then suddenly felt like you needed to go and explain yourself?

0: himself to the security guy. Like, it makes zero logical sense, but it's a universal trap. A new list actually looks at the completely normal things that feel embarrassing for no good reason. And every single one of these, to be fair, kind of feels like a personal attack. Like trying to parallel park while people are watching. Like, you can nail that thing when you're on your own, but when people are watching, for some weird reason, you just struggle so bad. Stretching by yourself before a workout class starts. Trying on shoes while that salesperson just stands there staring at your socks. You know, that one that's got the hole in and that toe's peeking out going, hello. Driving over speed bumps like your car is about to snap in half. And this one, when you cough in a quiet room and everyone's head just swivels around and looks at you like you've got the plague. Whoa, it's very, very true. But honestly, though, this is the one that I think is the funniest. Nothing matches that sheer awkwardness when someone holds that door open for you and you're like 50 feet away, and then you get into that very weird little semi-jog just so you can say thank you. Yeah, you need to stop doing that.
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1: Good morning from the Domino's.com studio. Around 70 now, some off and on showers. 77 your high today with an overnight low of 67. Hopefully you are enjoying your Memorial Day weekend. And just remember why we have this Monday off. More music coming your way here on theCUBE.

Coming up next, a massive 80s moment from Prince. We'll do Little Red Corvette. But first, a song from a lady who scooped up a whole bunch of awards at the ACMs. Here's Ella Langley. This is Choosing Texas.

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0: That guy's music will never ever date. Massive 80s moment from Prince, and that is Little Red Corvette. So this is kind of interesting. Reading test scores at American schools actually continue to drop. Now, I find this thing kind of funny because our kids know how to use ChatGPT and Gemini, but apparently they can't spell it.
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7: 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Senator Cindy Hyde-Smith is encouraging Mississippians and all Americans to live in a way that reflects the values that American service members died defending this Memorial Day.
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1: It's going to be a stormy Memorial Day, so please stay safe on the roads. There could be flash flooding in some areas. A look at your state forecast from the National Weather Service. Northern Mississippi will be mostly cloudy with showers.

0: and thunderstorms continuing through tonight. Highs today will be in the lower 80s with lows tonight in the mid to upper 60s. Central Mississippi will be mostly cloudy with showers and thunderstorms continuing through tonight. Today's highs will be in the lower 80s with lows tonight in the upper 60s. And southern Mississippi will also be mostly cloudy with showers and thunderstorms through tonight. Highs today will be in the lower 80s with lows tonight in the lower 70s. 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
2: Good morning from the Domino's.com studio. Look now at your Q105 weather forecast. Around 70 now, 78 your high today with off and on showers, 67 your overnight low. Tomorrow, Tuesday, still rain in the forecast with a high of 79, a low of 68. And Wednesday, still some rain, 40% chance with a high of 84. 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

0: There's Billie Eilish, and that is Birds of a Feather. So two of the child actors from Modern Family are now roommates in LA. It's kind of funny, isn't it? Because, like, most child actors only become roommates when they enter rehab at the same time.
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There's Ellie Goulding, and that is Love Me Like You Do. So here's a wild question for you, okay? And this question popped up on social media, and it's kind of giving everyone an immediate...

0: reality check. So here is that question, and have a good think about it, okay? Would you wear a blindfold for 24 hours straight in exchange for $10 million? And it's $10 million. No taxis, no catchies, and that cash will actually hit your bank account the second that that clock actually stops. Now, on paper, the whole thing just sounds like a joke, right? But here's the thing. When asked the question about this, most of us would actually do it for a fraction of that price. But then you look at the rules, and of course, like everything else, when you think it's too good to be true, then it normally is, because these things then start to get a little unhinged, because you cannot take that blindfold off for a single second. Not to eat, not to go to the restroom, not a thing. Oh, and here's one more catch. You cannot fall asleep either. If your eyes are closed, then that challenge actually ends and you walk away with $0 and a lot of wasted energy. And to make it even better, the Post actually warned you that you might start hearing things both real and completely imagined, like creepy ghost-like entities will be there messing with your head in the dark. Yikes. Now, naturally, almost everyone voted yes, because it's a lot of money. People in the comments were saying that they'd actually let the ghosts actively terrorize them for that kind of cash. Others, though, were trying to figure out if they could operate a coffee maker completely blind. I mean, we've all stumbled into a kitchen half dead at 5 o'clock in the morning. So, you know, with a ghost there, it might not be that hard. But for me, on a personal level, for $10 million, the entities can do whatever they want to do. But if one of them touches my coffee maker, just know that Casper the Ghost is going to have himself a massive problem.
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10: 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Look now at your Q105 weather forecast. Around 70 now, 78 your high today with off and on showers, 67 your overnight low. Tomorrow, Tuesday, still rain in the forecast with a high of 79, a low of 68. And Wednesday, still some rain, 40% chance with a high of 84. 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We hope you're enjoying your Memorial Day. Good morning.

On the way next, a song that catapulted this lady into superstardom back in the 80s. We'll play some Madonna and Holiday next after Lady Gaga and Bruno Mars.

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9: News, I'm JT Mitchell. A Gulfport teenager has been sentenced to 20 years in prison for the 2024 killing of 16-year-old Charlie C.J. Fairley. 17-year-old Javion Martin pleaded guilty to manslaughter, with the sentencing being announced Friday. The shooting happened September 1st, 2024, on Robindale Road. Investigators say Fairley, who was a student at Harrison Central at the time, was trying to recover stolen money when the confrontation turned deadly. Martin told the court he thought Fairley had a weapon, but prosecutors said there was no evidence.

0: evidence of that, Martin did apologize and said nothing he could do could bring the beloved teenager back to life. No injuries after an industrial fire in Vicksburg over the weekend. The Vicksburg Fire Department responded to the fire at Vicksburg Forest Products on North Washington late Saturday night. Details remain sparse.
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0: Memorial Day is the unofficial kickoff of summer, and it's also the unofficial kickoff to grilling season. 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

0: 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Good morning from the Domino's.com studio. Around 70 now, some off and on showers. 77 your high today with an overnight low of 67. Hopefully you are enjoying your Memorial Day weekend. And just remember why we have this Monday off. 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
2: 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Look now at your Q105 weather forecast. Around 70 now, 78 your high today with off and on showers, 67 your overnight low. Tomorrow, Tuesday, still rain in the forecast with a high of 79, a low of 68. And Wednesday, still some rain, 40% chance with a high of 84. 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

to remember why you and I have the freedoms that we do to celebrate today. Coming up next, though, we'll do some Taylor Swift and the fate of Ophelia, and the Jonas Brothers and Sucker will play next after this from U2.

0: life is unpredictable, but we're not. We guarantee that the next song you hear will be one of your favorites. You can bet on it.
1: 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We go.

0: That lady was at the Knicks game against the Cavs on Saturday night with Travis Kelce sitting courtside. There's Taylor Swift and the fate of Ophelia. So here's a little question for you. Have you ever walked out of a small store without actually buying anything, but then you suddenly kind of felt like you needed to explain yourself to the security guy? It makes zero logical sense, but guess what? It is a universal trap. A new list looked at the completely normal things that feel embarrassing for no good reason, and every single one of these kind of feels like a personal attack. Like trying to parallel park, like when you're on your own, like you can nail it every single time, but when people are watching, you struggle really badly. Maybe stretching by yourself before a workout on a gym class, also as well, another one of those things. Here's one for me though. If you go to the store for a new pair of shoes, and then that salesperson just stands there staring at your socks. Listen, I love my SpongeBob SquarePants socks. I think they're okay. People who drive over a speed bump like that car is about to snap in half. And here's the other one. When you cough in a quiet room and everyone's head just swivels around and looks at you like you brought a plague into the room. Well, psychologists say it's all about self-consciousness, like our brains panics and triggers an uncomfortable awareness of ourselves, and we suddenly feel like the center of attention, and then we worry that we're actually making a scene. Honestly, nothing matches the sheer awkwardness of someone who holds a door open for you, and then you're about 50 feet away, and then you have to do that weird little run just to make sure that you get there to say thank you. 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
2: 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Look now at your Q105 weather forecast. Around 70 now, 78 your high today with off and on showers, 67 your overnight low. Tomorrow, Tuesday, still rain in the forecast with a high of 79, a low of 68. And Wednesday, still some rain, 40% chance with a high of 84. 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
9: 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It is Memorial Day, and what not many people know is that the holiday arguably got its start right here in Mississippi. 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

0: buried at Friendship Cemetery and started putting flowers on their graves as well. And it kind of picked up as a national story. The poem, The Blue and the Gray, was inspired by their act of kindness. And in 2010, President Obama acknowledged those ladies as inspiring Memorial Day.
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1: The Mississippi State softball team pulled off a major upset over Oklahoma to advance to the program's first-ever Women's College World Series. Here's the final call from Sunday's game in Norman.
5: The pitch from Everett. On the ground, handled, and that does it. History made in Norman. Mississippi State is headed to the Women's College World Series for the first time ever. A breakthrough moment for the Bulldogs.
1: Not only is it the Bulldogs' first trip to the World Series, but it's the first time since 2015 that Oklahoma hasn't advanced. Sunday's 6-0 win was also the first time in 399 games, going all the way back to 2019, that the Sooners had been shut out. Delaney Everett was a star in the circle, getting two wins for the Bulldogs. Go to supertalk.fm to read more. I'm JT Mitchell.
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7: Good morning from the Domino's.com studio. Around 70 now, some off and on showers. 77 your high today with an overnight low of 67. Hopefully you are enjoying your Memorial Day weekend. And just remember why we have this Monday off. 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

0: There's Posty and Morgan Wallen, and I had some help. So two of the child actors from Modern Family are now roommates in LA, which is kind of funny because most child actors only become roommates when they enter rehab at the same time.
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4: Good morning from the Domino's.com studio. Look now at your Q105 weather forecast. Around 70 now, 78 your high today with off and on showers, 67 your overnight low. Tomorrow, Tuesday, still rain in the forecast with a high of 79, a low of 68. And Wednesday, still some rain, 40% chance with a high of 84. 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

so glad that you have chosen to hang out with us on this Memorial Day. Whatever the plans are, leave it right here. We are playing the hits. Right now, Olivia Dean, Man I Need.

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0: Hey, we've got you covered with some fun music from Lady Gaga. That is Bad Romance. How are you doing on this Memorial Day? About 45 million Americans traveling this Memorial Day weekend. Hope you got through that traffic leaving. Then you will hit some traffic later on today as people are going to be headed home. But thank you for joining us, letting us be part of this soundtrack. And listen, the number one destination for Memorial Day weekend is Orlando.
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1: Less than 2 hours from now, the NCAA will announce the entire field for college baseball's annual postseason tournament. While we won't find out all 64 teams until 11 a.m. Central, we do know who the host teams are. On Sunday night, the NCAA announced 16 regional host sites, including Starkville and Hattiesburg. It's the second year in a row Southern Miss is hosting a regional at Pete Taylor Park, but it's the first time Mississippi State has had a regional played at Duty Noble since 2021. If you remember, that's when the Bulldogs went on to win it all. Regional play begins this Friday. Over in softball, we already told you that Mississippi State is heading to the Division I College World Series. Over in D3, Belhaven is heading to the World Series as well. The Lady Blazers swept Wisconsin Oshkosh in the Super Regional. With Super Talk News, I'm JT Mitchell.
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3: From the Domino's.com studio, look at your Q105 weather forecast. 77 your high today with off and on showers. 67 your overnight low. Tomorrow, Tuesday, high is 79 with a low of 67 with some showers. Then on Wednesday, still some rain with a high of 84 and a low of 69. Well, Ole Miss baseball heading to an NCAA regional. 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

0: You got it. That is music from Justin Bieber and Daisies. On the way, Dua Lipa.
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Thank you so much for making us part of your holiday weekend. This Memorial Day, we are memorializing the memories of those who gave all for our freedom. So thank you for flying that flag. Let's play some great music for you right now. Portugal the Man, Feel It Still. Check it out.

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And it's not because pennies are no longer a thing. 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

0: It is some good music. That is Bruno Mars, I Just Might. And if you have the pleasure of going to the Romantic Tour or you are going to see him in concert, just know this guy's on another level. I got to see it and I was thinking to myself, yeah, this is a whole new experience. Did not sit down the entire evening and he is quite the entertainer. 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
3: Super Talk News, I'm JT Mitchell. A Gulfport teenager has been sentenced to 20 years in prison for the 2024 killing of 16-year-old Charlie C.J. Fairley. 17-year-old Javion Martin pleaded guilty to manslaughter, with the sentencing being announced Friday. The shooting happened September 1st, 2024, on Robindale Road. Investigators say Fairley, who was a student at Harrison Central at the time, was trying to recover stolen money when the confrontation turned deadly. Martin told the court he thought Fairley had a weapon, but prosecutors said there was no evidence of that. Martin did apologize and said nothing he could do could bring the beloved teenager back to life. No injuries after an industrial fire in Vicksburg over the weekend. The Vicksburg Fire Department responded to the fire at Vicksburg Forest Products on North Washington late Saturday night. Details remain sparse.
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9: From the Domino's.com studio, look at your Q105 weather forecast. 77 your high today with off and on showers. 67 your overnight low. Tomorrow, Tuesday, high is 79 with a low of 67 with some showers. Then on Wednesday, still some rain with a high of 84 and a low of 69. Well, Ole Miss baseball heading to an NCAA regional. 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
1: got. That is a good one. Beautiful Things, Benson Boone. It is a beautiful thing because we're playing your favorite music. On the way, I'm looking at the lineup. It's sounding good to me. Harry Styles is on the way, a little Outkast, and much more.
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1: 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Pest management specialists are working to ensure that food makes it from the farm to your plate as safely as possible. 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
2: It is a public health threat they deal with. I mean, you got to think about things like food production, warehousing facilities. Once the food leaves the farm until it gets onto your plate, likely a pest management professional has protected it from infestation all along the line, from warehousing to production to the supermarket, all the way to your plate.
1: He says modern technology and advanced research have made it easier to deter pests without having to use chemicals.
2: A lot of times we don't need a chemical. A lot of times it's, well, we need to go ahead and clean up over here. We need to exclude them from this area. So it's a much more holistic approach.

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1: Hello, I'm Sean Tindall, Commissioner of the Mississippi Department of Public Safety. 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The Department of Public Safety and the Federal Motor Carrier Safety Administration are working together to keep our highways safe for everyone. 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
4: Ole Miss men's golf secured their first SEC championship in 41 years after defeating Auburn and Florida in match play. The Rebels led the field with 70 birdies as a team for the week. Your number 19 Ole Miss women's golf team sealed up another trip to La Costa with a fourth place finish in their NCAA regional in Louisville. Super Talk 93.7 and Q105 will keep you updated as both the men and women compete in the NCAA championship.
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Whatever it is that you are doing on this Memorial Day, you might be grilling out with your friends and family. You are memorializing our military, those who gave all. We remember them and we show our honor by celebrating our freedoms. Thank you for listening. Right now, Golden from K-Pop Demon Hunters.

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0: like you today. I am loving this great music for your Memorial Day. That is Maroon 5 and This Love. I'm Andrea Jackson. We've got the latest in tech trends. You will find this interesting with technology. 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
0: How about some great music for you? Whatever the plans are for today, you might be back on the road. We'll keep it right here. We are playing the hits. Right now, Sabrina Carpenter.

0: That is music from Justin Bieber and Intentions. By the way, the American Music Awards are tonight. Now, Taylor Swift is one of the big nominees. 8 music awards. That's what she's nominated for, including Album of the Year for The Life of a Showgirl and Song of the Year for The Fate of Ophelia. Now, she's had quite the year with the success of this album, and then she's getting married. Apparently, the rumor has it that she's getting married July 3rd in New York City. We shall see.
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3: The U.S. Treasury quietly released its official financial report for 2025. It appears by its own numbers, the U.S. government seems insolvent. It's reported that the Treasury shows about $6 trillion in assets and over $47 trillion in liabilities. Add it all up, and it looks like the U.S. owes more than $130 trillion it doesn't have. 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
7: I'm JT Mitchell with Super Talk News, brought to you by Mama Justice. 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It is Memorial Day, and what not many people know is that the holiday arguably got its start right here in Mississippi. 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
8: Columbus is the inspiration for Memorial Day. 4 ladies were decorating tombs, and they saw the Union soldiers also buried at Friendship Cemetery and started putting flowers on their graves as well. And it kind of picked up as a national story. The poem, The Blue and the Gray, was inspired by their act of kindness. And in 2010, President Obama acknowledged those ladies as inspiring Memorial Day.
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1: It's that time of year where shark sightings begin to go up. Therese Crowley explains.
2: As humans migrate to the beaches, summer shark migration is underway, with white sharks making their way north for cooler waters. The first evidence appeared on Martha's Vineyard when a large gray seal washed up dead with a chomp out of his belly matching a great white jaw. Sharks' numbers increase through the summer to a peak in the fall. But migration is never linear or predictable, says OSearch, reporting an adult female great white they track named Goodall swimming 6,000 miles from Canada to Florida's Gulf Coast took an unlikely detour to the Bahamas, maybe chasing prey or better ocean conditions.
1: All of us here at the SuperTalk newsroom were recently tracking a 12-foot great white shark spotted near Horn Island back in February. While shark sightings are somewhat rare in Mississippi, local beachgoers are encouraged to take extra precaution this time of year.
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4: From the Domino's.com studio, look at your Q105 weather forecast. 77 your high today with off and on showers. 67 your overnight low. Tomorrow, Tuesday, high is 79 with a low of 67 with some showers. Then on Wednesday, still some rain with a high of 84 and a low of 69. 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

0: That is music from Charles Kelly and Maren Morris, Can't Be Alone Tonight. You know that name, Charles Kelly, from the band Lady A. He's in that group as well. This is his first solo album, and it's doing pretty well. Some good songs on there, including this one. So keep it right here. I've got some Shawn Mendes and Duran Duran coming up for you.
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1: With the Super Talk AgriNews Network, I'm JT Mitchell, and here's your midday ag report. As farmers continue to face a long list of challenges, including high diesel and fertilizer cost, not to mention ongoing trade uncertainty, a new poll shows a tangible disconnect between those in the fields and those inside the U.S. Capitol. Farm Journal spoke with nearly 1,000 farmers, including some right here in Mississippi. What they found is that nearly 75% believe elected officials don't actually understand what they're going through. More than half said decisions being made on the federal level are negatively impacting them. 40% said they're reconsidering their political support, or at least undecided, as congressional midterms continue. That being said, they're still motivated to vote, with more than half saying they'll continue to be at the ballot boxes.
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5: The top 15 ranked Ole Miss men's golf team shared first place honors with Mississippi State at the Mossy Oak Collegiate, giving them their second team win of the season, with Tom Fisher co-medaling for the second time of the year as well. Top 25 Ole Miss women's golf had a perfect start to their season, winning back-to-back titles at the Boilermaker Classic at Purdue and the Cougar Classic in Charleston. Women's golf had multiple players finish in the top 10 individually in both tournaments.
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1: They say the holy water's watered down, and this town's lost its faith. Our colors will fade eventually, so if our time is running out, day after day, we'll make the mundane a masterpiece. Oh my, my, oh my, my love, I take one look at you, you're taking me out.

That is music from Alex Warren and Ordinary. Hey, listen, AAA expects 45 million Americans to travel 50 miles or more this Memorial Day weekend. So that means Memorial Day is today. Everybody's going to start heading home, too. So there will be some heavy traffic on the road. Like I always say, have a little patience.

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3: I'm JT Mitchell with Super Talk News, brought to you by Mama Justice. If you get injured in an accident, call Mama Justice for a free consultation at 662-883-6262. The Biloxi Police Department is investigating after a naked man was shot and killed Saturday in the Wool Market area. Police say the unclothed man, quote, emerged from the Biloxi River and began approaching homes on Wool Market Lake Road. According to police, a neighbor who went to check on him was subsequently attacked, being hit and scratched in the face. The neighbor then fired multiple shots, striking the man before he fled back to the river. After an hours-long search, police found the man's body washed ashore early Sunday morning. And just a reminder that the Mississippi Highway Patrol's Memorial Day enforcement period continues until midnight. Buckle up and drive safe.

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1: The Southern Miss baseball team is once again atop the Sun Belt. The Golden Eagles beat Louisiana in Sunday's conference championship game. Here's the final call from Montgomery.
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5: From the Domino's.com studio, look at your Q105 weather forecast. 77 your high today with off and on showers, 67 your overnight low. Tomorrow, Tuesday, high is 79 with a low of 67 with some showers. Then on Wednesday, still some rain with a high of 84 and a low of 69. Well, Ole Miss baseball heading to an NCAA regional. 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

0: so fun. Who doesn't love a little Benson Boone? Sorry, I'm here for someone else. How are you doing on this Memorial Day? Are you driving somewhere today to grill out? Maybe you're going to the lake. Maybe you're going to get together with friends and family. Maybe seeing some family that you haven't seen in a while and you've driven a little ways for that. So thank you for making us your holiday weekend soundtrack. We are very excited about that. We've got some great music on the way for you. You've got us on in the background. We've got some Ed Sheeran coming up and music from Heart.
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Playing the hits, and tonight might be the night that Taylor Swift brings home several American Music Awards. That show is tonight. She's nominated for 8, including for Song of the Year for this one, The Fate of Ophelia.

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2: 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The road to La Costa is brought to you by Obie's.
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2: Ole Miss men's golf secured their first SEC championship in 41 years after defeating Auburn and Florida in match play. The Rebels led the field with 70 birdies as a team for the week. Your number 19 Ole Miss women's golf team sealed up another trip to La Costa with a fourth place finish in their NCAA regional in Louisville. Super Talk 93.7 and Q105 will keep you updated as both the men and women compete in the NCAA championship.
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5: Well, I got to admit, it is one of my favorite road trip songs. This is Shaboozy, a bar song. Enjoy.

0: Love that one. You know how there's those songs that bring back some high school memories and maybe your first puppy love or your first boyfriend? That one does it for me. Oh my God, my heart broken so bad. That's what music does, right? It makes you remember things, or it's very nostalgic. And that's what we want to do today. Just create some nostalgic moments for you. And this is definitely one of them for me. On the way, I've got some Cyndi Lauper coming up.
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3: The U.S. Treasury quietly released its official financial report for 2025. It appears by its own numbers, the U.S. government seems insolvent. It's reported that the Treasury shows about $6 trillion in assets and over $47 trillion in liabilities. Add it all up, and it looks like the U.S. owes more than $130 trillion.

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6: 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I'm Caleb Saylors. Memorial Day is more than an opportunity for Americans to enjoy a day off of work and throw something on the grill. Instead, it's a reminder of the ultimate sacrifice men and women in the nation's armed forces made to ensure that we can continue living in a free society. Colonel Ashley Sullivan, a post commander at Camp Shelby in Hattiesburg, tells us more.
7: They gave up. It's just an incredible weight to this day, but gives us helping their brethren. 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But to know the ultimate sacrifice that they gave to us and the futures that they gave up is just an incredible weight to this day.
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6: Mississippi hunters are in for a pleasant surprise when the upcoming deer season arrives.
10: Bottom line, we're set up to have a really big fawn crop and really spectacular antler development over this spring and summer. So conditions are really set for next year to be an outstanding antler year and overall deer herd health year.
6: That was William McKinley, the Mississippi Department of Wildlife, Fisheries, and Parks' Deer Program Coordinator. He says the early spring and an abundance of acorns are making for healthier deer statewide.
10: It's warmed up considerably, so very minimal to no stress on these animals this year. Bucks being harvested at the end of January, we're still in great shape post-rut.
6: Be sure to keep up with all the latest news in Mississippi by heading on over to supertalk.fm. I'm Caleb Saylor.
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12: 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Tomorrow, Tuesday, high is 79 with a low of 67 with some showers. Then on Wednesday, still some rain with a high of 84 and a low of 69. Well, Ole Miss baseball heading to an NCAA regional. 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

0: What a voice. That is music from Teddy Swims. And, you know, he knew he had a good voice in high school. All of his friends encouraging him. He did theater. And then bringing that to songs like this is just so amazing. We love that one. Hope you're having a great Memorial Day as we stop down to remember those who made the ultimate sacrifice so we can get together with our families and enjoy these freedoms of this beautiful country. We are incredibly blessed.
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0: That is Olivia Dean and Man I Need. I've got your random happy for the day. Today being Memorial Day 2026. Of course, Memorial Day, a solemn day, a federal holiday in the U.S. dedicated to honoring and mourning military personnel who died while serving the U.S. Armed Forces. But also, Memorial Day traditionally marks the unofficial beginning of summer. Taking a look at a favorite inexpensive summer activities, a day at the beach or the pool has been mentioned by almost 7 in 10 of those asked. Going to an ice cream parlor was chosen by 23%. A handful say their favorite inexpensive summer activity is going to a county fair. And then there are those who prefer miniature golf. 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

0: That is John Mellencamp and Small Town. 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It's Memorial Day. 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Well done. That seems to top the list, followed by medium, medium rare, and then rare. And then there's the 11% who really don't care how you cook their burger because, well, they don't eat meat.
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5: You're listening to Super Talk News. I'm Caleb Saylors. The road to Omaha has officially begun, and of course, Mississippi is at the epicenter of the college baseball scene. Starting off with Southern Miss, the Golden Eagles landed as the number 9 overall seed and will host Virginia, Jacksonville State, and Little Rock in the Hattiesburg Regional. Mississippi State is the number 14 overall seed and will host Cincinnati, Louisiana, and Lipscomb in the Starkville Regional. And unlike its in-state peers, Ole Miss will begin its postseason journey on the road. The Rebels are the 2 seed in the Lincoln Regional, hosted by Nebraska. Other teams in the regional include Arizona State and South Dakota State. 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
5: Hinds County Sheriff Tyree Jones had his workload lightened when Jackson welcomed its new police chief nearly 2 months ago. Jones was doing double duty as both the city's and county's top cop. Now he's focused on working with new chief Rochelle Brackney along with Capitol Police officials in making Jackson safer.
8: I don't quite have as much to do, you know, of course, but there's still a lot of work to do, you know, throughout all of Hinds County. There are still several issues to address. And again, you know, to be able to work collaboratively with these other agencies in Hinds County, again, specifically, you know, the Jackson Police Department and the other agencies. So I wouldn't necessarily say it's not a break, you know, not quite as much, but at the same time, it's still work to be done.
5: Be sure to keep up with all things Mississippi by heading on over to supertalk.fm. I'm Caleb Saylors.
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0: From the Domino's.com studio, look at your Q105 weather forecast. 77 your high today with off and on showers. 67 your overnight low. Tomorrow, Tuesday, high is 79 with a low of 67 with some showers. Then on Wednesday, still some rain with a high of 84 and a low of 69. 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

0: JT Mitchell. The peak of blueberry season is almost here, and while today may not be the best day to get out there and pick your own considering the weather, there are plenty of local options to check out this summer where you can get blueberries directly from the field and onto your table. 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

Oates, Hall & Oates, Daryl Hall, John Oates, and Man Eater on this Memorial Day 2026. 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Volunteers often place American flags on the graves of military personnel. Things to do on Memorial Day. 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

You know, the fact of the matter just is, some people drive mobile garbage cans. More than 2 in 10 car owners say that dropped food can be found on the floor of their car, with nearly 4 in 10 admitting old bottles, cans, or takeout cups can be currently found there. You know, on a busy week, back when my kids were a lot younger, I'll admit, I related to these stats a little more than I would like to admit. It's Sia and Unstoppable.

0: That is Billy Joel and My Life. Memorial Day marks the beginning of barbecue season, and the most popular foods for the grill are hamburgers, steak, hot dogs, and chicken breasts. Chicken parts, pork chops, ribs, and sausages, they're also big favorites. As to who's doing the cooking, well, men are much more likely, 6 in 10, in fact, than women. 4 in 10 women do the barbecuing.
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5: I'm JT Mitchell with Super Talk News, brought to you by Mama Justice. If you get injured in an accident, call Mama Justice for a free consultation at 662-883-6262. The Biloxi Police Department is investigating after a naked man was shot and killed Saturday in the Wool Market area. Police say the unclothed man, quote, emerged from the Biloxi River and began approaching homes on Wool Market Lake Road. According to police, a neighbor who went to check on him was subsequently attacked, being hit and scratched in the face. The neighbor then fired multiple shots, striking the man before he fled back to the river. After an hours-long search, police found the man's body washed ashore early Sunday morning. And just a reminder that the Mississippi Highway Patrol's Memorial Day enforcement period continues until midnight. Buckle up and drive safe.
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2: The Mississippi State softball team pulled off a major upset over Oklahoma to advance to the program's first ever Women's College World Series. Here's the final call from Sunday's game in Norman.
3: The pitch from Everett. On the ground, handled, and that does it. History made in Norman. Mississippi State is headed to the Women's College World Series for the first time ever. A breakthrough moment for the Bulldogs.
2: Not only is it the Bulldogs' first trip to the World Series, but it's the first time since 2015 that Oklahoma hasn't advanced. Sunday's 6-0 win was also the first time in 399 games, going all the way back to 2019, that the Sooners had been shut out. Delaney Everett was a star in the circle, getting two wins for the Bulldogs. Go to supertalk.fm to read more. 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

That is John Mellencamp and Jack and Diane. I'm Carl Southcott. Now, when it comes to our recreational plans that we had for Memorial Day today, more than half of us plan to just hang out with family and friends for the holiday, with nearly 4 in 10 of us enjoying a barbecue or a picnic at home. Doing housework or home improvement activities, they're also pretty popular. It's Fleetwood Mac and Dreams.

T-shirts, giveaways, and all your favorite songs. 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

0: That is Hunter X and Golden. It is that time for the hash for today on this Memorial Day Monday. Taking a look at the Memorial Day weekend box office numbers. At this point, the top movie of this holiday weekend is absolutely Star Wars, The Mandalorian, and Grogu, number one by a mile. In a distant second place, the premiere of Obsession, Michael, The Devil Wears Prada 2, and The Sheep Detectives round out the top five movies of the weekend. 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

0: How does Will to Power, that hit medley of Baby I Love Your Way and Freebird? Maybe you've heard it is dangerous to hold in a sneeze. That air that you expel with each achoo travels up to 100 miles per hour. You hold that in, the force can fracture nasal cartilage, burst eardrums, and cause temporary facial swelling.
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9: You're listening to Super Talk News. I'm Caleb Saylor. Memorial Day is more than an opportunity for Americans to enjoy a day off of work and throw something on the grill. Instead, it's a reminder of the ultimate sacrifice men and women in the nation's armed forces made to ensure that we can continue living in a free society. Colonel Ashley Sullivan, a post commander at Camp Shelby in Hattiesburg, tells us more.
10: They gave up. 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
9: Mississippi hunters are in for a pleasant surprise when the upcoming deer season arrives.
14: Bottom line, we're set up to have a really big fawn crop and really spectacular antler development over this spring and summer. So

0: conditions are really set for next year to be an outstanding antler year and overall deer herd health year.
1: That was William McKinley, the Mississippi Department of Wildlife, Fisheries, and Parks' deer program coordinator. He says the early spring and an abundance of acorns are making for healthier deer statewide.
0: It's warmed up considerably, so very minimal to no stress on these animals this year. Bucks being harvested at the end of January, we're still in great shape post-rut.
1: Be sure to keep up with all the latest news in Mississippi by heading on over to supertalk.fm. I'm Caleb Saylor.
2: Ole Miss men's and women's golf is headed back to the NCAA championships at La Costa. 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
2: Ole Miss men's golf secured their first SEC championship in 41 years after defeating Auburn and Florida in match play. The Rebels led the field with 70 birdies as a team for the week. Your number 19 Ole Miss women's golf team sealed up another trip to La Costa with a fourth place finish in their NCAA regional in Louisville. Super Talk 93.7 and Q105 will keep you updated as both the men and women compete in the NCAA championship.
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2: 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Top 25 Ole Miss women's golf had a perfect start to their season, winning back-to-back titles at the Boilermaker Classic at Purdue and the Cougar Classic in Charleston. Women's golf had multiple players finish in the top 10 individually in both tournaments.
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0: OMD, Orchestral Maneuvers in the Dark, and If You Leave. You know, most people waste 76 hours a year. That's nearly 2 weeks worth of work searching for items on their computer or in the office. Yeah, I hear that. In fact, truth be told, I'll bet I spend a little more than 76 hours a week on just searching for stuff in general. Here's Alex Warren, a song that definitely has staying power. After, get this, 65 weeks in the Billboard Hot 100 charts, still charting at number 6, Alex Warren and Ordinary.
1: They say the holy water's watered down, and this town's lost its faith. Our colors will fade eventually, so if our time is running out, day after day, we'll make the mundane our masterpiece. Oh my, my, oh my, my love, I take one look at you.

City Park in the Valley, The Grove, downtown Batesville, and at work. Just a few places you'll hear Q105. 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

0: That is Alex Warren and Ordinary. Racing fans watched history unfold yesterday in this year's Indianapolis 500 race. Felix Rosenqvist swung to the outside of David Malukas and then found a way past the team Penske driver to win the closest Indianapolis 500 in history by a margin of, get this, 0.0233 seconds on Sunday. Wow, doesn't get a whole lot closer than that.
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His Outlaws Never Die tour, his 2026 North American headline outing taking place this fall, kicking off in Phoenix on September 8th. It's Shaboozy in good news.

0: 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It's strategically planned music programmed by real human beings. Why do we do it?
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1: 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That is Madonna and Vogue. Madonna, part of a pretty impressive lineup. It's Madonna, Shakira, and BTS. They're going to be headlining the 2026 World Cup Final Halftime Show.
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6: You're listening to Super Talk News. I'm Caleb Saylor. The road to Omaha has officially begun, and of course, Mississippi is at the epicenter of the college baseball scene. Starting off with Southern Miss, the Golden Eagles landed as the number 9 overall seed and will host Virginia, Jacksonville State, and Little Rock in the Hattiesburg Regional. Mississippi State is the number 14 overall seed and will host Cincinnati, Louisiana, and Lipscomb in the Starkville Regional. And unlike its in-state peers, Ole Miss will begin its postseason journey on the road. The Rebels are the 2 seed in the Lincoln Regional, hosted by Nebraska. Other teams in the regional include Arizona State and South Dakota State. 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
2: History has been made with Pearl River Community College winning its first ever national title in softball. The Wildcats hoisted the championship trophy following a sixth inning two-run triple by Natalie Eves to lift the team to a 2-1 victory over Des Moines area. Anna Grace Garcia notably pitched a complete game in the big win. It was a peculiar morning for the Flowood Police Department on Sunday. An alligator was spotted in a turn lane on Lakeland Drive in front of Raising Cane's blocking traffic. Authorities responded to the scene and cleared things up by using a police SUV to drag the alligator off the road. Be sure to keep up with all the latest news, sports, and politics in Mississippi by signing up for our free newsletter at supertalk.fm. I'm Caleb Sailors.
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0: For my ear, that song just fascinates me. Justin Bieber and Daisies. On the one hand, there's a simplicity about it. On the other hand, a lot of complexity, I think, in the guitar work in that one. Bieber and Daisies.
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1: Ole Miss men's golf secured their first SEC championship in 41 years after defeating Auburn and Florida in match play. The Rebels led the field with 70 birdies as a team for the week. Your number 19 Ole Miss women's golf team sealed up another trip to La Costa with a fourth place finish in their NCAA regional in Louisville. Super Talk 93.7 and Q105 will keep you updated as both the men and women compete in the NCAA championship.
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That is REO Speedwagon, and keep on loving you. I'm Carl Southcott, wishing a happy birthday today to wrestler Roman Reigns, actor Cillian Murphy, actor Mike Myers, actor Ian McKellen, actress Octavia Spencer, puppeteer Frank Oz. If it's your birthday, have a happy one, right? It's Shakira and whenever, wherever.

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0: That is Taylor Swift and the Fate of Ophelia. Watermelon is kind of a staple of Memorial Day eating. 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